0: Shop Boys here on Oldies 96.7. That is West End Girls. I'm Bill Porter. About 12 hours later than you're used to hearing me. And my apologies if you've been hearing some strange things on your radio the last few minutes. We've got a really big day coming up next Friday. We will be live from PRHC, Oldies 96.7, pay to play. 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And again, it's all happening next Friday, and we're just doing a little bit of work behind the scenes right now, trying to get all this sorted. 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Coming up next Friday.
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10: Oldies 96.7 Peterborough, three-day forecast. A few clouds tonight, low near 11. Sunny tomorrow, high rebounds to 25. Sunshine penciled in for Thursday, high around 21. I'm Dan Blakely with Peterborough's breaking and local news.
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Oldies 96.7. It's the awesome 80s at 8. We are testing out some new technology tonight to bring you some really cool and exciting things in the not-so-distant future. We thank you so much for listening and for being patient as we work our way through some of these technical frustrations. You know, it's kind of like the first time you got a VCR. You had to call somebody to help you hook it up and get it working and all that sort of stuff. That's where we're at right now. It's all about the 80s. One night in Bangkok, Murray Head is on Oldies 96.7.

Madonna serving up the 80s, as we do every single weeknight at 8 o'clock. It is the awesome 80s at 8 right here. I'm Bill Porter. We're testing out some new gear.

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0: Oldies 96.7 Peterborough, three-day forecast. A few clouds tonight, low near 11. Sunny tomorrow, high rebounds to 25. Sunshine penciled in for Thursday, high around 21. I'm Dan Blakely with Peterborough's breaking and local news.

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Oldies 96.7 Peterborough, three-day forecast. A few clouds tonight, low near 11. Sunny tomorrow, high rebounds to 25. Sunshine penciled in for Thursday, high around 21. I'm Dan Blakely with Peterborough's breaking and local news.

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12: Oldies 96.7 Peterborough, three-day forecast. A few clouds tonight, low near 11. Sunny tomorrow, high rebounds to 25. Sunshine penciled in for Thursday, high around 21. I'm Dan Blakely with Peterborough's breaking and local news.

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1: Well, good morning and welcome to the Wake Up Call for Wednesday, May the 27th. It's York in for Chris as he's off on his golf trip. He'll be back on Monday. Today is National Road Trip Day, kind of like what Chris is on. It's National Grape Popsicle Day and National Cellophane Tape Day. Celebrating a birthday today, actress Lily Rose Depp. Yes, that's Johnny's kid. She turns 27. Chris Colfer from Glee turns 36. Paul Bettany hits 55. Former baseball slugger Frank Thomas, the Big Hurt, he turns 58 today. And Todd Bridges from Different Strokes turns 61. In 1919, the first pop-up toaster was patented on this day by Charles Streit of Minnesota. In 1933, Walt Disney's Academy Award-winning animated short, The Three Little Pigs, was first released. All of this happening back on this day in history. Coming up as the wake-up call continues, we'll take a look at some things you might want to talk about the water cooler today as you begin your Wednesday.
0: It's important to get your morning started off right. 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

0: 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While you're setting your goals for the day, we're keeping you up to date.
1: Welcome back to the Wake Up Call for your Wednesday morning. It is York in for Chris. Here's a few things you might want to talk about around the water cooler today. Saxophone legend Sonny Rollins, who played with the Rolling Stones, he has passed away at the age of 95. A single infusion of a gene editing treatment lowers cholesterol levels by up to 62%. Now, this in a small trial, but it is showing promise as a one-time treatment for heart disease. Star Wars, The Mandalorian, and Grogu had the worst opening weekend of any Star Wars movie in the Disney era, pulling in only $102 million throughout North America. What's the perfect amount of sleep to get each night? Well, there's a new study, and according to this study, the ideal amount of sleep is somewhere between 6.4 and 7.8 hours. Anne Hathaway is sharing that she was legally blind in one eye all throughout her 30s. This due to an early onset cataract, but that has all been taken care of. And Elton John was named the first ever president of the Ivories Academy in the UK. It's a not-for-profit that works to support, empower, and celebrate songwriters and composers. Just a few things there you might want to talk about around the water cooler today as your wake-up call continues in moments.
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2: Storm, strong wind,
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1: Welcome back to the wake-up call for your Wednesday morning. It is a York in for Chris. He's off on his golf weekend with the boys, and we'll be back on Monday. Thought we'd take a look at this date in music history. It was back on this day in 1957. Buddy Holly and the Crickets, their single That'll Be the Day is released. The Beatles single From Me to You with B-side Thank You Girl is released in the U.S. It actually wouldn't chart until the following March in 1964. In 1964, 11 boys were suspended at a Coventry, England school. Why? For having hairstyles like Mick Jagger. Yep. In 1972, Oh Girl by the Chi-Lites went to number one on the U.S. Top 40 chart. Dreams by Fleetwood Mac is the number one song on the U.S. Top 40 chart. That was in 1977. In 92, Cher is forced to postpone her live performance debut in New York City after she came down with bronchitis. In 94, Tim McGraw's album, Not a Moment Too Soon, is certified gold, platinum, and double platinum. In 1996, Stephen Stills married Kristen Hathaway. And in 97, Paul McCartney's album, Flaming Pie, is released. Coming up as your wake-up call continues, we'll take a look at what's making news right here in Canada.
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0: and getting your brain started. It's the Wake Up Call. 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
1: Welcome back to the Wake Up Call as we continue for your Wednesday morning, May the 27th. Here's a few, let's say, light stories that are making news here in Canada. A Toronto bakery is getting attention for creating a KD mac and cheese cheesecake. Yep, pasta and cheese powder, but reimagined as a sweet treat. It's being described as playful and surprising, and will only be available for a limited time. Canadians have officially decided KD is no longer just survival food, it's now dessert. A Canadian tow truck driver told a customer they'd have to wait because he was busy helping rescue a moose. The moment turned into a feel-good clip online with the customer basically saying, "Yeah, fair enough. Only in Canada's I'll be late, I'm helping a moose count as a valid excuse." Not just a couple of weird stories there, but there's an entire Canadian podcast dedicated to the country's strangest headlines. Recent episodes include things like ice cream-related arrests, runaway buses, and bizarre small-town incidents. If you think Canada is quiet, clearly you're not reading the right news. I'll be back tomorrow morning with another edition of the Wake Up Call coming up at the top of the hour, your top local stories, and then great music, great entertainment all day long. Have a great Wednesday.
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0: 96.7. Sunshine today and a high of 24. Good morning, I'm George Mercier. Your three-day pinpoint weather details are coming up. A 21-year-old man from Peterborough is facing charges after a disturbance near Hunter and Bethune. Police say on Monday afternoon, an unwanted person was on private property when residents told police that the suspect was prohibited from contacting them, and he allegedly then threw a rock at them when being confronted. Officers later located and arrested a suspect near George and Simcoe. City Council in Peterborough has approved a new plan aimed at improving cleanliness across the city through expanded waste management, education, and enforcement measures. The initiative includes increasing the residential garbage bag limit from 4 to 8 bags until the end of 2027, removing fees for large article collection, and lowering green bin cart fees. You can now officially cool off at splash pads in the area. The city announced earlier this week that all municipal splash pads are open for the season, along with the water feature located at Quaker Foods City Square. Most splash pads will operate from 9 a.m. until 8 p.m. throughout the summer months. And it's time now for our Animal House Showcase feature. Today we're looking at the Peterborough Humane Society. Since opening its animal care center in 2023, the society has expanded services aimed at supporting pets and their owners. Officials say the Technology Drive facility has added wellness programs, humane education initiatives, and community outreach efforts. We spoke with Animal Health Director Ashley Greenlee.
1: You know, what started as a really small model of, you know, one day a week, seeing some folks for some vaccinations, has blossomed into something really great for the community. We are running 3 days a week currently.
0: She adds the Humane Society will be hosting Pet Fest coming up on June the 20th. For more details, ptbotoday.ca. In sports, the Vegas Golden Knights advanced to the Stanley Cup Final with a 2-1 victory over Colorado last night. In baseball, it was the Blue Jays beating the Marlins 8-1. And in the NBA playoffs, the Thunder took down the Spurs 127-114. Oklahoma City now leads that series 3-2. The next time you're scrolling through your phone, visit ptbotoday.ca and see what Peterborough is talking about. Your complete three-day pinpoint weather details coming up.
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4: Oldies 96.7, Peterborough's three-day forecast. Sunny today with a high of 24. Tonight, a few clouds, a low of 10. Tomorrow, a mix of sun and cloud, a high 22. And Friday, a mix of sun and cloud with a 40% chance of showers, a high 21. Right now, it's 15. The UV index for today is 8 or very high. The Oldies UV Report is brought to you by Joanne's Place Health Foods, celebrating 50 years of wellness in Peterborough and Lindsay. I'm Jordan Mercier with Peterborough's breaking and local news.
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5: 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The Oldies Morning Edition with

madness, I tell you. Our house here on Oldies with Bill Porter in. Good morning, your Wednesday. 27th of May. Can you believe it? June is just about here. And as we kick off the month of June, your chance at winning $2,500 here on the Oldies Morning Edition. More details coming up. Loving every minute of it. Loverboy.

0: The Oldies Morning Edition with Bill Porter. Five things you should know.
1: The federal government is putting new border measures in place to prevent Ebola cases from spreading to Canada as the number of cases continue to rise in the Democratic Republic of the Congo, Uganda, and South Sudan. Starting this week, people traveling from the affected regions will have to self-isolate for 21 days. Immigration, Refugees, and Citizenship Canada is also pausing final decisions on several immigration applications. In a new survey, the average person says the real start of summer has already passed, May 21st. Summer doesn't officially begin until Sunday, June 21st, but who doesn't want an extra month of summer? Researchers have documented 34 cases of wild orcas offering prey or food to humans, including fish, birds, and stingrays. Even crazier, they didn't just drop it. Each time they appeared to wait for a response from the human after the offering, then they either took it back or abandoned the gift. A lot more twins are being born. The twinning rate has increased by 1/3 since the 80s, up from 9 twins per 1,000 deliveries to 12. Currently, that adds up to about 1.6 million twins born each year throughout the world, which also means that one out of every 42 babies is a twin. And corned beef is named for the large grains of rock salt, also called corns of salt, that are used to treat the meat. Sugar and spices can also be added. I'm Bill Porter, and those are five things you should know.
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1: A midterm review with BWXT Nuclear Energy is being held at Holiday Inn Peterborough Waterfront. The review is being held by the Canadian Nuclear Safety Commission and gets going at 9 a.m. A big congratulations if you've recently got a job interview. Now it's time to prepare. Preparing for your job interview is a session being put on by EPC Peterborough. It gets going at 10 a.m. at 418 Sheridan Street. And in local baseball, the 13U Tier 1 Tigers take on Pickering tonight at Milroy Park. Game time there is 6. Do you have an event coming up that you think we should know about? If so, let us know at ptbotoday.ca. More sunshine for your Wednesday. Your pinpoint weather next.
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1: Oldies 96.7, Peterborough's three-day forecast. Sunny today with a high of 24. Tonight, a few clouds, a low of 10. Tomorrow, a mix of sun and cloud, a high 22. And Friday, a mix of sun and cloud with a 40% chance of showers, a high 21. Right now, it's 15. The UV index for today is 8 or very high. The Oldies UV report is brought to you by Joanne's Place Health Foods, celebrating 50 years of wellness in Peterborough and Lindsay. I'm Jordan Mercier with Peterborough's breaking and local news.

Everything in My Heart. That is Corey Hart here on Oldies with Bill Porter and the most music in the morning on the Oldies Morning Edition for your Wednesday. Hey, remember back in the day when you could shout, "Not it," and that was an effective way of getting out of things that you didn't want to do? Well, when my alarm went off this morning, I tried it. Here I am.

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Bill Porter on your radio, too. And I've been talking about this all week, and I haven't really given you many details, and I apologize for being so elusive. But starting Monday, we've got something very cool. It's going to be so much fun. And also the chance for you to win a bunch of cash, which is like the icing on the cake as far as I'm concerned. How much cash? $2,500. That's right. $2,500 starting Monday, all month long. Throughout the month of June, we are going to go on an adventure. You and I, we're going to have some fun. We were talking about things we used to do when we were kids earlier this morning. Did you ever go on a scavenger hunt when you were a kid? It was a ton of fun, right? Even played a game of I Spy, you know, when sitting in the back seat on a road trip. Well, we're going to bring this youthful fun back to your radio and give you the chance to win cash. That's right. It is Bill's Morning Mayhem Scavenger Hunt. We're going to do this together, too. How am I going to help you? Well, of course, I'm going to give you the item every single day that you need to find. Okay, and this might be an item that you have at home. This might be an item that you have at work. This might be an item that a family member or a friend owns, and you know, you could borrow it. Might not even be an item at all. It might be a something in nature that you need to find. You know, it might not be something that fits in your hand. But every single weekday for the month of June, basically from the 1st right through until the 28th, I'm going to give you a daily item at 8:10. All right. And all you have to do is come up with that item and take a selfie with it. All right. So you do need some sort of camera or cell phone, because you've got to be in the picture. Because let's be honest, with AI and Google Images and all of those sorts of things right now, people could cheat. So you got to put your face in it. Don't worry, you don't have to look good, as long as we know it's you and it's the item that was given out that day. You're good to go. And you don't have to buy anything. I'm certainly not asking you to purchase items or anything like that. But we're going to go on an almost month-long scavenger hunt. And for every item you find, you know, that that gets you a point, and whoever finds the most items is going to win $2,500. How fun is this going to be? I can't wait. I'm going to play along with you, too. Obviously, I can't win, but I'm going to try and find these items, maybe give you a hint on where you could find some of these items, that sort of thing. And you don't have to find them all, right? So basically, the more you find, the better your odds are of winning. But whoever finds the most items is going to be the winner. And if there's a tie, then we'll do a draw. But if not, someone's going to win $2,500. And this is going to be great. So you've got to listen starting Monday for Bill's Morning Mayhem Scavenger Hunt and the mystery item of the day. All right, so I'll start telling you what those items are starting Monday. Isn't this going to be awesome? I'm so excited. Something totally different. A totally different way to win. We're going to have fun together. We're going to get out. We're going to do some exploring. We're going to go searching through the junk drawer. Maybe searching through some boxes in your attic or in your basement to find some items from way back in the day. This is going to be great. And it all starts Monday. Keep listening. I'll give you even more details as we get closer to Monday. 8:10 Monday morning, though, is when I will tell you about the first item. All right? Right here on Oldies with Cutting Crew, I Just Died in Your Arms Tonight.

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1: Looks like an easy drive to work today. 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
2: Indigenous students get to see those opportunities in a safe space.
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2: Today doesn't happen without relationship within the First Nation community, without relationship with our partners, without relationship within our staff, because a lot of work goes into organizing these days.
3: He says events like this are an excellent opportunity for Indigenous students in their future career. In the newsroom, I'm Felicia Massey.
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4: Oldies 96.7, Peterborough's three-day forecast. Sunny today with a high of 24. Tonight, a few clouds, a low of 10. Tomorrow, a mix of sun and cloud, a high 22. And Friday, a mix of sun and cloud with a 40% chance of showers, a high 21. Right now, it's 15. The UV index for today is 8 or very high. The Oldies UV Report is brought to you by Joanne's Place Health Foods, celebrating 50 years of wellness in Peterborough and Lindsay. I'm Jordan Mercier with Peterborough's breaking and local news.

0: 95.7. Sunshine today with a high of 24. Good morning, I'm George Mercier. Your three-day pinpoint weather details are coming up. A 26-year-old man from Scarborough is facing child exploitation charges following an investigation by Peterborough Police. Officers say the probe began in February as part of Project Ceres, a province-wide initiative targeting online luring offenses. The man is charged with two counts of luring a minor by telecommunications and indecent exposure to a person under 16. A new cleanliness initiative approved by City Council in Peterborough will bring changes to garbage collection, enforcement, and public education programs. The coordinated effort is designed to reduce illegal dumping and improve waste management across parks, streets, and the downtown core. Meantime, residents and visitors to the city are being reminded that smoking and vaping are prohibited in outdoor recreation spaces except in designated smoking areas. The rules apply to all community parks, sports fields, playgrounds, and splash pads. Anyone caught smoking or vaping outside a designated area could face a $305 fine. And it's time for our daily Animal House Showcase feature, and today we're looking at the Peterborough Humane Society. The Society says demand for pet wellness and support services continues growing as more families face financial pressures. Animal Health Director Ashley Greenlee says many residents are balancing household expenses while trying to care for their pets.
1: There are more and more people that are coming to us grateful for the opportunity to see a lower cost, because it means the difference between feeding their family and getting their pets looked after properly. And what a difficult situation to be in.
0: The annual Pet Fest celebration is scheduled for June the 20th. Additional details can be found at ptbotoday.ca. In sports, the Century 21 Lakers are off until Thursday night when they play at home against Brampton. In the NHL last night, the Vegas Golden Knights completed a sweep of the Colorado Avalanche with a 2-1 victory. In baseball, it was the Jays over the Marlins 8-1. And the Oklahoma City Thunder took down the Spurs 127-114. They now lead the NBA's Western Conference Final 3-2. The next time you're scrolling through your phone, visit ptbotoday.ca and see what Peterborough is talking about. Your complete three-day pinpoint weather details coming up.
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5: Simcoe Street, Peterborough, the early 1940s. A resilient boy with a poet's heart watches as addiction steals the security of his very own childhood. What will become of him? The Kid from Simcoe Street is based on the memoir of James Clark, retired Ontario Superior Court Justice, and yes, published poet. See his story when Trent Valley Archives Theatre presents The Kid from Simcoe Street on stage June 4th to 7th at the Market Hall.
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8: Oldies 96.7, Peterborough's three-day forecast. Sunny today with a high of 24. Tonight, a few clouds, a low of 10. Tomorrow, a mix of sun and cloud, a high 22. And Friday, a mix of sun and cloud with a 40% chance of showers, a high 21. Right now, it's 15. The UV index for today is 8 or very high. 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I'm Jordan Mercier with Peterborough's breaking and local news.
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1: 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Bill Porter on your radio. Good morning. Bill's Morning Mayhem Scavenger Hunt. It starts Monday. Your chance to win $2,500, $2,500. We are going to have some fun with this. And if you don't know what I'm talking about, more details coming up later on this hour. And as it starts to feel more like summer, we're going to talk about some things you should do around your home to sort of make the transition from winter to summer. So stick around for that later this hour, too. Today's impossible question. 14% of adults say that they've done this before going to the dentist. 14% of adults say they've done this before going to the dentist. What is it? Today's impossible question. The answer just before 8. Andy Kim, Rock Me Gently. It's the Oldies Morning Edition.

of the 70s, 80s, and more on Oldies Rock Me Gently. That is Andy Kim with Bill Porter on your radio, the Oldies Morning Edition 2. Thank you for hanging out. The most music in the morning continues with the Bee Gees in just a moment. Certainly starting to feel like summer, and part of five things you should know, we're talking about when we start thinking it is summer. I mean, summer doesn't arrive for like just under a month, but it's certainly starting to feel like it. And, you know, I came across some great tips, some things you should do around your house to prepare for summer. And some of these are more obvious than others, but always good to have a quick reminder, right? So let's have a look at these. Like cleaning out your gutters. We've got a lot of rain already, so hopefully you've done this. But, you know, you want to lessen the chances of water damage by cleaning out the gutters. Checking your pipes and plumbing for slow leaks. Maybe something froze a little bit over the winter and it's leaking a little bit now. You want to check for that. Replacing your filters, you know, your HVAC filters, your furnace filter after running the heat all winter. Good time to change that. Cleaning out your dryer vent. Good time to do that as well. Of course, a very important part in preventing a fire at your house is keeping that dryer vent cleaned out. So do that. Always good to test the smoke detectors and carbon monoxide alarms. If you didn't do it on the long weekend because you were too busy, I don't blame you. Do it now. Inspect your attic and or crawl space for leaks, pests, mold, that sort of thing. I remember raccoons tried to have a family in the attic of our house when I was growing up. That was not a fun situation to deal with. This one I've never heard of doing. Maybe you do this. I've never done this myself. Flush your water heater to clear out any built-up sediment. So I guess you just turn the water off to the heater, but then you turn the hot water on, and then it empties it out and then fills up with fresh water. I didn't know this was a thing you were supposed to do. And finally, as a reminder, flip your ceiling fans to the counterclockwise setting for better airflow as the temperatures continue to rise. And we hope that they continue to do so, right? We'll have a look at pinpoint weather coming up for you in just a few minutes. A look at the 48 is on the way as well after staying alive. The BG.

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1: EPC Peterborough is hosting a Preparing for Your Job interview session today at 418 Sheridan Street. It gets going at 10 a.m. There's also a midterm review with BWXT Nuclear Energy that's being put on at the Holiday Inn Peterborough Waterfront. It is being held by the Canadian Nuclear Safety Commission and gets going at 9. This annual event shares practical examples, lessons, and community development tactics tailored to the unique needs of small communities. It gets going at the Burley Falls Inn at 8:30. And in local sports, the 13U Tier 1 Tigers baseball team take on Pickering tonight at 6 o'clock. Do you have an event you think we should know about? If so, let us know at ptbotoday.ca. Sunshine for your Wednesday. Your Oldies Pinpoint Weather, next.
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10: Oldies 96.7, Peterborough's three-day forecast. Sunny today with a high of 24. Tonight, a few clouds, a low of 10. Tomorrow, a mix of sun and cloud, a high 22. And Friday, a mix of sun and cloud with a 40% chance of showers, a high 21. Right now, it's 15. The UV index for today is 8 or very high. The Oldies UV report is brought to you by Joanne's Place Health Foods, celebrating 50 years of wellness in Peterborough and Lindsay. I'm Jordan Mercier with Peterborough's breaking and local news.
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on this Wednesday morning with Bill Porter and your impossible question. 14% of adults have done this before going to the dentist. What do you think the answer is? Find out just before 8. We'll take one out from OMC from the 90s coming up 2 after.

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0: the Oldies Morning Edition with Bill Porter. Five things you should know.
1: The federal government is putting new border measures in place to prevent Ebola cases from spreading to Canada as the number of cases continue to rise in the Democratic Republic of the Congo, Uganda, and South Sudan. Starting this week, people traveling from the affected regions will have to self-isolate for 21 days. Immigration, Refugees, and Citizenship Canada is also pausing final decisions on several immigration applications. In a new survey, the average person says the real start of summer has already passed, May 21st. Summer doesn't officially begin until Sunday, June 21st, but who doesn't want an extra month of summer? Researchers have documented 34 cases of wild orcas offering prey or food to humans, including fish, birds, and stingrays. Even crazier, they didn't just drop it. Each time they appeared to wait for a response from the human after the offering, then they either took it back or abandoned the gift. A lot more twins are being born. The twinning rate has increased by 1/3 since the 80s, up from 9 twins per 1,000 deliveries to 12. Currently, that adds up to about 1.6 million twins born each year throughout the world, which also means that one out of every 42 babies is a twin. And corned beef is named for the large grains of rock salt, also called corns of salt, that are used to treat the meat. Sugar and spices can also be added. I'm Bill Porter, and those are five things you should know.
0: Just remember, you're not the only person singing in the car this morning. 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
1: The region's largest annual fundraiser supporting those living with Alzheimer's is set to return at the end of this month.
2: We are really working hard to maintain our level of services.
3: The IG Wealth Management Walk for Alzheimer's takes place Saturday from 10 a.m. to noon at Beavermead Park. We spoke with Society Executive Director Jen Johnstone.
2: That goal has gone up, and it's going up every year. And a huge part of that is because the number of people living with dementia is also going up every year.
3: Johnstone says all money raised from the walk supports local people with dementia and their caregivers. In the newsroom, I'm Felicia Massey.
1: If you want complete details, ptbotoday.ca. Another hot one out there today. Your pinpoint weather coming up.
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17: Oldies 96.7, Peterborough's three-day forecast. Sunny today with a high of 24. Tonight, a few clouds, a low of 10. Tomorrow, a mix of sun and cloud, a high 22. And Friday, a mix of sun and cloud with a 40% chance of showers, a high 21. Right now, it's 15. The UV index for today is 8 or very high. 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I'm Jordan Mercier with Peterborough's breaking and local news.

Sting and the Police on Oldies, Every Breath You Take. The 70s, 80s, and more right here as we get closer to 8 o'clock. The most music in the morning. We've got a ton of hits on the way, a ton of topics to tackle this morning, too. Jessica Simpson under fire for an airline decision that she made recently. I guess more so a seat decision on an airplane that she made recently. We'll talk about that. Cheaper trips to the moon could be a thing, too, thanks to something called the Theory of Functional Connections. We'll get into that. And it's time now to look at the answer to today's impossible question. 14% of adults say they've done this before going to the dentist. What do you think it is? First thing that popped into my mind was gotten their teeth whitened or, you know, threw on some Crest white strips or something. You know, you want to show up to the dentist going, look at how nice my teeth are. Look at how well I've been taking care of my teeth. Or maybe, you know, you actually floss or something for the first time in, like, months before you go to the dentist. I'm guilty of that, too, for sure. Neither one of those answers correct. What do you think it is? 14% of adults do this before going to the dentist. The answer? 14% of adults say they've had a drink or two before going to the dentist. Hopefully you've got afternoon dental appointments. Normally I like to get mine right out of the way, you know, like when I'm done the show here, if I'm going to make an appointment, like I'll make it for like 9:30 or 10 a.m. so I can just get it done and have the rest of the day. I guess the dentist is a stressful place for some. I really don't mind going to the dentist. Now, I haven't had to have like a root canal or anything like that, or those, you know, where they do a crown and they have to like drill out. Sorry, I shouldn't be talking about this. I'm not trying to cause you any grief this morning. I'm not trying to pull up any feelings, but yeah. Apparently, people have a drink or two sometimes. 14% of people before heading to the dentist. I wonder if the dentist can smell it on your breath. I mean, I guess it gives you a reason to really brush your teeth well before you go, doesn't it? Thinking of You, Harlequin is on.

0: 96.7. Sunshine today with a high of 24. Good morning, I'm George Mercier. Your three-day pinpoint weather details are coming up. A 26-year-old man from Scarborough is facing child exploitation charges following an investigation by Peterborough Police. Officers say the probe began in February as part of Project Ceres, a province-wide initiative targeting online luring offenses. The man is charged with two counts of luring a minor by telecommunications and indecent exposure to a person under 16. A new cleanliness initiative approved by City Council in Peterborough will bring changes to garbage collection, enforcement, and public education programs. The coordinated effort is designed to reduce illegal dumping and improve waste management across parks, streets, and the downtown core. Meantime, residents and visitors to the city are being reminded that smoking and vaping are prohibited in outdoor recreation spaces except in designated smoking areas. The rules apply to all community parks, sports fields, playgrounds, and splash pads. Anyone caught smoking or vaping outside a designated area could face a $305 fine. And it's time for our daily Animal House Showcase feature, and today we're looking at the Peterborough Humane Society. The Society says demand for pet wellness and support services continues growing as more families face financial pressures. Animal Health Director Ashley Greenlee says many residents are balancing household expenses while trying to care for their pets.
1: There are more and more people that are coming to us grateful for the opportunity to see a lower cost, because it means the difference between feeding their family and, you know, and getting their pets looked after properly. And what a difficult situation to be in.
0: The annual Pet Fest celebration is scheduled for June the 20th. Additional details can be found at ptbotoday.ca. In sports, it was the Blue Jays over the Marlins last night, 8-1. In the NBA playoffs, the Oklahoma City Thunder took down San Antonio 127-114. And now here's Matt Latour with Oldies Playoff Fever, supported by Norm's Cash and Carry, Highland Tree Care, and Bruiser Automotive and Tire.
2: The Vegas Golden Knights are off to the Stanley Cup Finals. Following a sweep of the President's Trophy-winning Colorado Avalanche, the Golden Knights now await the winner of the Habs and Hurricanes. For Vegas, Mitch Marner has led the way with 21 points, while Jack Eichel is not far behind with 18. It's also the team's third appearance in the finals in 9 years since entering the league. I'm Matt Latour. 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
2: Oldies 96.7, Peterborough's three-day forecast. Sunny today with a high of 24. Tonight, a few clouds, a low of 10. Tomorrow, a mix of sun and cloud, a high 22. And Friday, a mix of sun and cloud with a 40% chance of showers, a high 21. Right now, it's 15. The UV index for today is 8 or very high. 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I'm Jordan Mercier with Peterborough's breaking and local news.
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to do with it. The 70s, 80s, and more here on the Oldies Morning Edition with Bill Porter. You will want to be listening at this time for sure. Starting on Monday, we're kicking off Bill's Morning Mayhem Scavenger Hunt. Awesome name, right? Bill's Morning Mayhem Scavenger Hunt. You are going to go looking for items on the daily, and you're going to have to snap a selfie with them. Okay, you got to be in the picture, because let's be honest, people can cheat these days with AI and Google Images and stuff. I want to actually see you with a list of items, and we're going to go through these items for like 4 weeks. So there's going to be 20 items you got to find. Those 20 items, though, could turn into $2,500. These are going to be fun. Some of the items might be in nature. Some of them might be in your home. Some might be at work. Maybe a family member has one. Maybe you have to go searching somewhere for them. We won't know until we get into this on Monday. And the first item in the scavenger hunt will come your way on Monday as we kick off the month of June. And again, $2,500 could be yours. More importantly, though, we're going to have a ton of fun with this. I can't wait. Bill's Morning Mayhem Scavenger Hunt kicks off on Monday. In the meantime, Jessica Simpson getting some flack over airline seat selection. We'll talk about that. Plus, a hidden space route is going to offer cheaper trips to the moon. We'll get into that sort of geeky conversation. I like it, though. I'm into this whole moon stuff right now. Coming up, Paul Carrick, Don't Shed a Tear on Oldies.

0: The Oldies Morning Edition with Bill Porter. Five things you should know.
1: The federal government is putting new border measures in place to prevent Ebola cases from spreading to Canada as the number of cases continue to rise in the Democratic Republic of the Congo, Uganda, and South Sudan. Starting this week, people traveling from the affected regions will have to self-isolate for 21 days. Immigration, Refugees, and Citizenship Canada is also pausing final decisions on several immigration applications. In a new survey, the average person says the real start of summer has already passed, May 21st. Summer doesn't officially begin until Sunday, June 21st, but who doesn't want an extra month of summer? Researchers have documented 34 cases of wild orcas offering prey or food to humans, including fish, birds, and stingrays. Even crazier, they didn't just drop it. Each time they appeared to wait for a response from the human after the offering, then they either took it back or abandoned the gift. A lot more twins are being born. The twinning rate has increased by 1/3 since the 80s, up from 9 twins per 1,000 deliveries to 12. Currently, that adds up to about 1.6 million twins born each year throughout the world, which also means that one out of every 42 babies is a twin. And corned beef is named for the large grains of rock salt, also called corns of salt, that are used to treat the meat. Sugar and spices can also be added. I'm Bill Porter, and those are five things you should know.
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1: A midterm review with BWXT Nuclear Energy is being held at Holiday Inn Peterborough Waterfront. The review is being held by the Canadian Nuclear Safety Commission and gets going at 9 a.m. A big congratulations if you've recently got a job interview. Now it's time to prepare. 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It gets going at 10 a.m. at 418 Sheridan Street. And in local baseball, the 13U Tier 1 Tigers take on Pickering tonight at Milroy Park. Game time there is 6. Do you have an event coming up that you think we should know about? If so, let us know at ptbotoday.ca. More sunshine for your Wednesday. Your pinpoint weather next.
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11: Oldies 96.7, Peterborough's three-day forecast. Sunny today with a high of 24. Tonight, a few clouds, a low of 10. Tomorrow, a mix of sun and cloud, a high 22. And Friday, a mix of sun and cloud with a 40% chance of showers, a high 21. Right now, it's 15. The UV index for today is 8 or very high. 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I'm Jordan Mercier with Peterborough's breaking and local news.

Bryan Adams, One Night Love Affair, hits of the 70s, 80s, and more right here on the Oldies Morning Edition. Have you recently become more fascinated with space travel since they've been sending people up to the moon and talking about living on Mars and all of this? Well, it might be getting cheaper to get there. Yeah, this is kind of neat. Some science news coming up for you in just a few. Blues Traveler, run around.

Oh, hey, Mickey, the 70s, 80s, and more on Oldies and Bill Porter 2 for your Wednesday. Good morning, and thanks for hanging out. As we were saying a few minutes ago, you know, there's a big interest these days in space travel once again, now that they've started doing it. Heading back to the moon, talking about life on Mars, you know, like us living on Mars, or, you know, at least going and checking it out, like taking a vacation there or something. But gas prices for everything are through the roof, and apparently space folks are trying to save on fuel too. And an international team of researchers have actually discovered a hidden, highly fuel-efficient space trajectory that could significantly lower the cost of lunar travel. It's going to be cheaper to get to the moon. And basically, they've used a mathematical framework called the Theory of Functional Connections. I don't think we learned this in, grade 12 math in high school. A little more than algebra. But basically, scientists simulated 30 million potential pathways between Earth and the moon. And what's really interesting is the newly mapped route optimizes gravity-based propulsion by entering the moon's natural orbital path from the far side rather than the side closest to Earth. It's kind of like when you look at Google Maps or something and you see a route that looks way longer on paper, but then you go, wow, you know, this is actually less kilometers and faster. And that's what they've done. So it's counterintuitive, but the approach reduces fuel consumption by 58.8 meters per second. That sounds like a lot of fuel. I don't know that in, you know, like liters per 100 kilometers or whatever our cars measure, miles per gallon, but it sounds like a lot. And that's compared to the previously known cheapest route. So this is great news. Could be cheaper to go to the moon. How about using the same technology to get us to a all-inclusive resort on a beach or something? Cheaper. That would be great, right? Or like maybe to visit family that live on the other side of the country. Can we use the same technology for that sort of stuff? It'd be nice, wouldn't it? Speaking of travel, Jessica Simpson's under fire. We'll talk about why coming up. Also, we'll look at what's good on the way after Every Little Tear. Here's Paul Jans on

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1: Hope your Wednesday's off to a good start. 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
2: Maybe pardon my language a little bit, but after a diagnosis of dementia, there's still a hell of a lot of living left to do is one of the things we say. And, you know, there really is.
3: That was Executive Director Jen Johnstone. The IG Wealth Management Walk for Alzheimer's is scheduled for Saturday at Beavermead Park. Johnstone says all money raised from the walk supports local people with dementia and their caregivers.
2: Life doesn't stop after a diagnosis of dementia. So often the imagery that we see around dementia focuses on the very, very late stages of dementia.
3: Johnstone says close to 15,000 people in the region live daily with dementia. In the newsroom, I'm Felicia Massey.
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1: Oldies 96.7, Peterborough's three-day forecast. Sunny today with a high of 24. Tonight, a few clouds, a low of 10. Tomorrow, a mix of sun and cloud, a high 22. And Friday, a mix of sun and cloud with a 40% chance of showers, a high 21. Right now, it's 15. The UV index for today is 8 or very high. 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I'm Jordan Mercier with Peterborough's breaking and local news.

1999 here on Oldies as we get closer to 9 o'clock and the Oldies 9 to 5 no repeat workday. I'm Bill Porter, your Wednesday. Thanks for hanging out. Jessica Simpson, she's being criticized, scrutinized, whatever adjective you want to use. You know, it's wild sometimes what we choose to pick on celebrities for doing. And apparently Jessica Simpson being picked on because her and her mom and their kids went to Hawaii. And Jessica and her mom flew first class while Jessica's kids were in coach. And the world has gone crazy. What do you mean the kids were in coach and you guys were sitting up front enjoying yourselves in first class? You know, I think back to when I was a kid, and if I was lucky enough to go on a vacation with my parents that involved an airplane, I wouldn't have been upset if they were like, hey, we're going to wine and dine up front because, you know, it's a holiday for us too. And you guys are going to sit at the back, you know, my sister and I wouldn't have been upset about that. I would have just been happy to be on a plane. And, you know, maybe Jessica's trying to humble her kids a little bit. Like, yeah, just because I'm your mom doesn't mean you're going to do the first class thing all the time. You can sit in the back like the rest of us did when we were kids. I don't understand why she's being criticized. She did get on the defense, though, and she blames her mom. She says it was her mom who bought the tickets. So there you go. See, maybe mom's trying to, you know, grandma's trying to teach some valuable lessons to her grandkids. I don't know. But either way, like, this is the kind of stuff we have to worry about right now. It's crazy. Thanks for joining me this morning. Tomorrow, Thursday, back at it, 6 a.m. right here. In the meantime, for your Wednesday workday, a whole lot of hits. Enjoy them. Kim Mitchell's Patio Lanterns on Oldies. And Porter punching out.

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1: A 35-year-old Peterborough woman is facing several charges after an incident at Millennium Park last night. The city is reminding the public that smoking and vaping are not allowed in outdoor recreation areas. And the Century 21 Lakers will be back in action tomorrow night against Brampton. Everything that matters in Peterborough. You'll hear it here on Oldies 96.7. 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
1: Oldies 96.7, Peterborough's three-day forecast. Sunny today with a high of 24. Tonight, a few clouds, a low of 10. Tomorrow, a mix of sun and cloud, a high 22. And Friday, a mix of sun and cloud with a 40% chance of showers, a high 21. Right now, it's 15. The UV index for today is 8 or very high. The Oldies UV Report is brought to you by Joanne's Place Health Foods, celebrating 50 years of wellness in Peterborough and Lindsay. I'm Jordan Mercier. It's the 70s, 80s, and more.

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1: City councilors have directed staff to explore alternative locations for additional winter shelter capacity as the city continues to face growing pressure. A 26-year-old man from Scarborough is facing several charges following an investigation by the Child Exploitation Unit. And the Century 21 Lakers are back in action on Thursday night at home against Brampton. 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
10: Simcoe Street, Peterborough, the early 1940s. 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What will become of him? 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
1: Oldies 96.7, Peterborough's three-day forecast. Sunny today with a high of 24. Tonight, a few clouds, a low of 10. Tomorrow, a mix of sun and cloud, a high 22. And Friday, a mix of sun and cloud with a 40% chance of showers, a high 21. Right now, it's 15. The UV index for today is 8 or very high. 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I'm Jordan Mercier. It's the 70s, 80s, and more.

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1: A 35-year-old Peterborough woman is facing several charges after an incident at Millennium Park last night. The city is reminding the public that smoking and vaping are not allowed in outdoor recreation areas. And the Century 21 Lakers will be back in action tomorrow night against Brampton. 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
1: Oldies 96.7, Peterborough's three-day forecast. Sunny today with a high of 24. Tonight, a few clouds, a low of 10. Tomorrow, a mix of sun and cloud, a high 22. And Friday, a mix of sun and cloud with a 40% chance of showers, a high 21. Right now, it's 15. The UV index for today is 8 or very high. 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I'm Jordan Mercier. It's the 70s, 80s, and more. Oldies.

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2: Mainly sunny today with a high of 24. Good afternoon, I'm Jordan Mercier. Your three-day pinpoint weather details are coming up. Police in Peterborough have charged a 35-year-old woman after an alleged disturbance at Millennium Park. According to police, officers were called to the park shortly before 9:30 last night about a woman allegedly yelling and spitting at another person. After locating and arresting the suspect, police say the accused also spat on an officer while in custody. Lakeland's Public Health is gathering feedback from residents to help shape the future of public health services through community town hall events. PTBOtoday.ca spoke with Medical Officer of Health and Chief Executive Officer Dr. Thomas Piggott last night, who says sessions like these provide valuable insight. Additional town halls are planned for Curve Lake, Hiawatha, and Alderville First Nation. City councillors in Peterborough have directed staff to explore alternative locations for additional winter shelter capacity as the city continues to face growing pressure on its homelessness system. Councillors voted on Monday to refer a report back for further review, asking staff to return in August with options for potential winter shelter sites. And it's time now for our daily Animal House Showcase feature, and today we're looking at the Peterborough Humane Society. The organization says demand for pet wellness and support services continues growing as more families face financial pressures. Animal Health Director Ashley Greenlee.
3: There are more and more people that are coming to us grateful for the opportunity to see a lower cost, because it means the difference between feeding their family and, you know, and getting their pets looked after properly. And what a difficult situation to be in.
2: She adds the annual Pet Fest celebration is scheduled for June the 20th. In sports, the Century 21 Lakers are off until Thursday when they play at home against Brampton. The Blue Jays close out their series with the Marlins this afternoon. 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
4: With the Vegas Golden Knights waiting, the Montreal Canadiens and Carolina Hurricanes play a pivotal Game 3 tonight. The Hurricanes enter tonight with a 2-1 series lead, having won the last two games, holding the Habs to just 25 shots total, which includes two overtimes. Montreal will have to turn around their home ice woes to avoid going down 3-1, as they're just 2-5 at the Bell Center in these playoffs. Puck drop tonight is 8. 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
2: Oldies 96.7, Peterborough's three-day forecast. Mainly sunny today with a high of 24. Tonight, a few clouds, a low of 10. Tomorrow, a mix of sun and cloud, a high 22. And Friday, a mix of sun and cloud with a 60% chance of showers, a high 21. I'm Jordan Mercier. It's the 70s, 80s, and more.
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14: Oldies Pinpoint Weather.
3: Oldie side 6.7, Peterborough's three-day forecast. Mainly sunny today with a high of 24. Tonight, a few clouds, a low of 10. Tomorrow, a mix of sun and cloud, a high 22. And Friday, a mix of sun and cloud with a 60% chance of showers, a high 21. I'm George Mercier. It's the 70s, 80s, and more.
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1: City councilors have directed staff to explore alternative locations for additional winter shelter capacity as the city continues to face growing pressure. A 26-year-old man from Scarborough is facing several charges following an investigation by the Child Exploitation Unit. And the Century 21 Lakers are back in action on Thursday night at home against Brampton. Everything that matters in Peterborough. 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
1: Oldies 96.7, Peterborough's three-day forecast. Mainly sunny today with a high of 24. Tonight, a few clouds, a low of 10. Tomorrow, a mix of sun and cloud, a high 22. And Friday, a mix of sun and cloud with a 60% chance of showers, a high 21. I'm Jordan Mercier. It's the 70s, 80s, and more. Oldies.

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0: 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I'm Mark Hansen. 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
1: A 35-year-old Peterborough woman is facing several charges after an incident at Millennium Park last night. 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And the Century 21 Lakers will be back in action tomorrow night against Brampton. 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
1: Oldies 96.7, Peterborough's three-day forecast. Mainly sunny today with a high of 24. Tonight, a few clouds, a low of 10. Tomorrow, a mix of sun and cloud, a high 22. And Friday, a mix of sun and cloud with a 60% chance of showers, a high 21. I'm George Mercier. It's the 70s, 80s, and more.

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0: Peterborough Lions Dog Guides Walk is coming up on May 31st from 10 till 2 at the Peterborough Lions Community Center. I'm Mark Hansen. 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
1: City councilors have directed staff to explore alternative locations for additional winter shelter capacity as the city continues to face growing pressure. A 26-year-old man from Scarborough is facing several charges following an investigation by the Child Exploitation Unit. And the Century 21 Lakers are back in action on Thursday night at home against Brampton. 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
21: Oldies 96.7, Peterborough's three-day forecast. Mainly sunny today with a high of 24. Tonight, a few clouds, a low of 10. Tomorrow, a mix of sun and cloud, a high 22. And Friday, a mix of sun and cloud with a 60% chance of showers, a high 21. I'm Jordan Mercier. It's the 70s, 80s, and more.

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1: A smattering of clouds tonight, low near 10. I'm Dan Blakely. Your three-day pinpoint weather coming up. Problem in the park. Peterborough police called to Millennium Park around 9:30 last night. Reports of a woman yelling and spitting at another person. An officer was also spat on. A 35-year-old woman charged with assault, being intoxicated in a public place, and more. Lakeland's Public Health looking for input on the future of local public health services, inviting residents to attend one of several town hall sessions. Medical Officer of Health and Chief Executive Officer Dr. Thomas Piggott telling PTBOtoday.ca these sessions are invaluable.
2: Hearing about how people perceive these issues, what they think we can do to help improve the health of our communities, I see as critical. I think that this kind of conversation is really important in a community like our own.
1: Lots of good input, he says, from sessions in Lindsay and Peterborough, with others planned for Curve Lake, Hiawatha, and Alderville First Nations in June. Peterborough City Council has asked staff to explore more options for winter shelter capacity for the homeless. Wants to hear back in August on alternatives to the former fire station on Carnegie Avenue. Now, our daily Animal House Showcase, focused today on the Peterborough Humane Society, where demand for pet wellness and support services continues to grow. Health Director Ashley Greenlee says many families are balancing household expenses while trying to care for their pets.
3: You know, what started as a really small model of, you know, one day a week, seeing some folks for some vaccinations, has blossomed into something really great for the community. We are running 3 days a week currently.
1: The Society's annual Pet Fest celebration is coming up June 20th at its location on Technology Drive. Off night in the NBA playoffs, Thunder will take a 3-2 lead into Game 6 with the Spurs tomorrow night. Century 21 Lakers are off until tomorrow when they host Brampton. Now, here's Kennedy Freeman with Oldies Playoff Fever, brought to you by Norm's Cash and Carry, Highland Tree Care, and Bruiser Automotive and Tire.
4: Well, the Carolina Hurricanes dropped Game 1 of the Eastern Conference Final. They've responded with back-to-back wins to grab a 2-1 series lead heading into Game 4 tonight at Bell Centre. That puts significant pressure on the Montreal Canadiens, who now have their backs against the wall at home. If they can't respond tonight, they'll be staring down a win-or-go-home situation in Game 5 back in Carolina. If the Habs want to even things up, step one is get the puck to the net and increase the shot volume. I'm Kennedy Freeman. Playoff Fever returns tomorrow morning at 8 o'clock.
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1: Oldies 96.7 Peterborough, 3-day forecast, a cloud or two tonight, low near 10, mix of sun and clouds tomorrow, high checks in at 22, sun cloud mix and a chance of showers Friday, high 21. I'm Dan Blakely with Peterborough's breaking and local news.
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1: Good afternoon, this is Steve Gregory. Well, do you think Mitch Marner's a happy camper today? After 9 seasons with Toronto, he's off to the Stanley Cup Finals in his first year as a Vegas Knight. The Knights swept the Avalanche, winning 2-1 last night. And now, wait for either the Canadiens or Hurricanes. Carolina leads that series 2-1, so big, big game tonight in Montreal. Habs are hoping to tie it up. Game time 8 o'clock. Meanwhile, Vegas gets a lot of rest.
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17: Oldies 96.7 Peterborough, three-day forecast, a cloud or two tonight, low near 10, mix of sun and clouds tomorrow, high checks in at 22, sun cloud mix and a chance of showers Friday, high 21. I'm Dan Blakely with Peterborough's breaking and local news.

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1: This is Steve Gregory. Pretty good couple of days for Canadian musicians. First, Justin Bieber became the best male pop artist for the fifth time in a row, setting an American Music Awards record. And now Drake breaks Michael Jackson's record for number one hits on Billboard. He now has his 14th Billboard number one. That ties in with Taylor Swift and Rihanna for most number one singles. Only Mariah Carey and the Beatles have more. Mariah's got 19, Beatles have 20. And there's nowhere you can look in the Billboard Top 100 you won't see Drake's name. He's got 42 songs in the Top 100, including 8 of the Top 10 and the number one song. Because it doesn't hurt when you release 3 albums at a time.
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1: A few clouds tonight, low around 10. Good afternoon. I'm Dan Blakely. Your three-day pinpoint weather coming up. A Scarborough man is facing charges after a Peterborough police child exploitation investigation tied to the OPP's project series. Officers executed a search warrant at a Scarborough home, seizing several electronic devices. The 26-year-old is accused of luring minors online and exposing himself to a person under 16. Residents are being encouraged to share their thoughts on the future of public health through a series of Lakelands Public Health Town Hall events in the region. Medical Officer of Health Dr. Thomas Piggott says public participation is important in helping the organization better understand community needs in light of last year's merger.
2: Well, so far it's been lots of interest, lots of questions about the merger, how the merger's going, why the merger happened, you know, is it a good thing for our community? Sometimes change is challenging for communities and people are a little bit apprehensive thinking something's going to be taken away.
1: For information on upcoming town hall events, visit the Lakelands Public Health website. Things added up well for St. Alphonsus Catholic Elementary School at the Catholic Board's annual Math Olympics. Took first place in the grades 3 and 4 division, followed by St. Paul and St. Mary Catholic Elementary Schools. Our Animal House Showcase continues with a closer look at the Peterborough Humane Society. Since opening its state-of-the-art animal care center in 2023, the organization has been able to expand its programs related to animal care, humane education, and community outreach.
3: You know, what started as a really small model of, you know, one day a week, seeing some folks for some vaccinations, has blossomed into something really great for the community. We are running 3 days a week currently.
1: 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Next time you're scrolling through your phone, visit ptbotoday.ca to see what Peterborough is talking about. Your three-day pinpoint weather coming up.
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8: Canada's composite index moved lower today as falling oil prices weighed on the energy sector. While investors also balanced strong Canadian bank earnings against ongoing concerns over inflation and global economic uncertainty. The S&P/TSX Composite Index fell 241 points to 34,412. In New York, the Dow Jones Industrial Average was up 183 points at 50,644. The S&P 500 Index was up 1 point at 7,520, while the Nasdaq Composite was up 19 points at 26,675. The Canadian dollar traded for 72.29 cents U.S. after closing at 72.39 cents U.S. on Tuesday. The crude oil contract was down $4.42 at $89.47 per barrel, and the gold contract was down $46.10 at $4,456.20.

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4: Oldies 96.7 Peterborough, three-day forecast, a cloud or two tonight, low near 10, mix of sun and clouds tomorrow, high checks in at 22, sun cloud mix and a chance of showers Friday, high 21. I'm Dan Blakely with Peterborough's breaking and local news.
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1: This is Steve Gregory. 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They say it's going to be revolutionary. All set to start phase two of their trials, so bring on the fried foods and burgers.
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5: Simcoe Street, Peterborough, the early 1940s. 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What will become of him? The Kid from Simcoe Street is based on the memoir of James Clark, retired Ontario Superior Court Justice, and yes, published poet. 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
7: Oldies 96.7 Peterborough, three-day forecast, a cloud or two tonight, low near 10, mix of sun and clouds tomorrow, high checks in at 22, sun cloud mix and a chance of showers Friday, high 21. I'm Dan Blakely with Peterborough's breaking and local news.
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1: A few clouds tonight, low around 10. I'm Dan Blakely. Your three-day pinpoint weather coming up. A Scarborough man is facing charges after a Peterborough police child exploitation investigation tied to the OPP's Project Series. Officers executed a search warrant at a Scarborough home, seizing several electronic devices. The 26-year-old is accused of luring minors online and exposing himself to a person under 16. Residents are being encouraged to share their thoughts on the future of public health through a series of Lakelands Public Health Town Hall events in the region. Medical Officer of Health, Dr. Thomas Piggott, says public participation is important in helping the organization better understand community needs in light of last year's merger.
2: Well, so far it's been lots of interest, lots of questions about the merger, how the merger's going, why the merger happened, you know, is it a good thing for our community? Sometimes change is challenging for communities and people are a little bit apprehensive, thinking something's going to be taken away.
1: For information on upcoming town hall events, visit the Lakelands Public Health website. Things added up well for St. Alphonsus Catholic Elementary School at the Catholic Board's annual Math Olympics, took first place in the grades 3 and 4 division, followed by St. Paul and St. Mary Catholic Elementary Schools. Our Animal House Showcase continues with a closer look at the Peterborough Humane Society. Since opening its state-of-the-art animal care center in 2023, the organization has been able to expand its programs related to animal care, humane education, and community outreach.
3: You know, what started as a really small model of, you know, one day a week, seeing some folks for some vaccinations, has blossomed into something really great for the community. We are running 3 days a week currently.
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4: Oldies 96.7 Peterborough, 3-day forecast, a cloud or two tonight, low near 10, mix of sun and clouds tomorrow, high checks in at 22, sun cloud mix and a chance of showers Friday, high 21. I'm Dan Blakely with Peterborough's breaking and local news.
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16: Oldies 96.7 Peterborough, 3-day forecast, a cloud or two tonight, low near 10, mix of sun and clouds tomorrow, high checks in at 22, sun cloud mix and a chance of showers Friday, high 21. I'm Dan Blakely with Peterborough's breaking and local news.

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19: Oldies 96.7 Peterborough, 3-day forecast, a cloud or two tonight, low near 10, mix of sun and clouds tomorrow, high checks in at 22, sun cloud mix and a chance of showers Friday, high 21. I'm Dan Blakely with Peterborough's breaking and local news.
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